0: From 1856, Richard Milburn's tune Listen to the Mockingbird, the lyrics were by Septimus Winner under the pseudonym Alice Hawthorne, and the tune was said to be a favorite of Abe Lincoln. We heard Anonymous 4 with Bruce Molsky on WCLV.
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0: Many styles of Happy Birthday, played by Gidon Kremer and his Kremeretta Baltica on WCLV. Peter Heidrich put all of that together. Why did the banana go to the doctor? Because it wasn't peeling well. On the east outbound shoreway, Interstate 90 eastbound after East 152nd Street, there's a disabled vehicle on the right shoulder. The pet news is coming up on WCLV, where support comes in part from
1: Chamberfest Cleveland, presenting Season 14, Continental Drifts. Now through June 27th with

Peter tied the other end of the rope to the tree? And the wolf's jumping only made the loop round his tail tighter.

would have been easy to predict great things from a composer who at the age of 13 was capable of that. Minuet and finale from Felix Mendelssohn's String Symphony No. 8. Yes, he was 13 years old. The Orpheus Chamber Orchestra played it to conclude the Drive Time show today. Stay tuned. BBC News is next.